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4: 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What's the point?
1: This is the point. You recognize this?
3: How did you tie this around Miss Mary's neck?

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1: 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I am your automatic lover.

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And in this dream, there was a major diva in the wings, waiting for me. Oh yes. She will appear out of somewhere.

Azul. This next song is yours. 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This is how it goes.